Welcome, Wigsters and Wig folk. I'm Glynis, DJ Girl Group Girl. I'm taking over the wig out this week for Richard Wig. He'll be back again next week, but I always love the opportunity to play some of my favorite garage songs. So thank you so much, Richard, for handing over the show today. In today's show, I'm going to feature the flip side to 1966, great B-sides that I love and are often more frequently the more rockin' side of singles released in 1966. We just heard The Music Machine with the ominous, weird, and rather unusual Come On In, the flip side of their single Talk Talk. Before that, Cameo and Pogogo recording stars ? And The Mysterians with 96 Tears, which is the flip side to their release of The Midnight Hour. The Young Rascals and their second single, a great double-sider, as are almost all of their releases. The flip side to Better Run, Love is a Beautiful Thing. And before that, we heard the electrifying first release on Elektra Records by Love, A Message to Pretty, which was the flip side of their issue of Little Red Book. The Monkees released Steppin' Stone as their third single of 1966, a year that they released an incredible number of singles. It's a flip side to I'm a Believer, and what another great double-sided single. And we started with the Guess Who and It's My Pride. That's a flip side to their Quality Records 1966 release, His Girl. In 1965, Chad Allen had been the leader of the Guess Who, and he left the group while they were in the middle of a tour, along with their bass player. They were just not into the wild times the rest of the band loved having. I've really enjoyed the Randy Bachman book called Taking Care of Business by the author John Einerson, who also wrote American Woman, the story of the Guess Who. In Taking Care of Business, while John Einerson was talking to Randy Bachman, they said, having heard Burton's reputation as a rebel rouser and read a write-up he received in the local paper after scuffing up a grand piano with his Beatle boots at the Winnipeg Arena opening for Jerry and the Pacemakers, I thought he was a guy for us. He was young, hungry, aggressive, making headlines for his brazen attitude, and he didn't give a damn about anything but the music. Prior to being in the Guess Who, Burton Cummings was the leader of the Deverons, so I'm assuming he was talking about Burton being a crazy frontman for the Deverons. Thank you so much for being here with me today. You know the saying here on Rock and Soul Radio, seeds every week. So now here are the seeds.

I'm Glynis, DJ Girl Group Girl, here with Pittsburgh, Pennsylvania legends and the flip side to their first release, The Swamp Rats, with their version of Hey Joe, which was the flip side to Louie Louie. And I'm sure you've noticed today that many of the A-sides of these records are cover songs and the B-sides are originals, but not totally. Before that, we heard The Mojo Men with lead singer Jan Errico belting out Don't Leave Me Crying like before. That was the flip side of their melodic Sit Down, I Think I Love You. And you know how much I love female vocalists. And you can hear those with me every Thursday here on the Rock and Soul Radio stream at 7 p.m. Eastern with Crayons to Perfume. We also heard the very first release, an insanely great double-sider by the 13th Floor Elevators, and the B-side Tried to Hide, Vancouver's wildest group, The Painted Ship and Frustration. Amarillo Texans' The Kitchen Sink with You'll Be Sorry Someday, the flip side of Determination. Fontana Favorites, The Trogs, gave us From Home, the flip side of Wild Thing.

and Dunwich Dudes, The Shadows of Night, and the flip side to their single Gloria, The Dark Side. And that set started with The Seeds and Try to Understand the Flip Side of Pushing Too Hard. Well, I've got one more set for you today. I'm going to send this first song out to Becky from Bubblegum OD, The Leaves and Funny Little World.

From San Jose, California, the Count Five and the rather paranoid first release, the flip side to their absolutely legendary single, Psychotic Reaction, They're Gonna Get You. Ominously snarling Standells before that with Mr. Nobody, the flip side to Why Pick on Me. We also heard Kit and the Outlaws with Don't Tread on Me, and McAllen, Texas's fuzziest 60s punks, the Headstones with 24 Hours Every Day, the flip side of Wish She Were Mine. They had two great singles released in 1966, both featuring these great songs that have become such garage anthems with their classic pulverizing riffs and buzzing fuzz. And at the very top of that set, starting things off, the rather sweet and lovely Leaves with Funny Little World. That was the flip side to their release of Hey Joe. And that Whig folk is the end of today's show. Richard Whig should be back here again next week with more from 1966. Thank you all so much for being here today. I really appreciate it. Stay tuned for Harry Parmenter. He is on next, and now to take us there, these are Le Talisman out of Quebec and the flip side to their 1966 single, Avalanche. And don't forget to take care, but while you're doing it, stay wiggy and stay weird. Good night, everyone.

Welcome to the Fun House. I'm your host, Harry Parmenter, and you can expect the unexpected on our descent into the maelstrom as we careen through the darkness of the midnight soul. So buy the ticket and take the ride into the Fun House.

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I see you shiver with anticipation. But maybe the rain is really to blame. So I'll remove the cause. But not the symptom.

All right, wrapping it down here with Underworld off Everything Everything. Rez Cowgirl. Never went to a rave or enjoyed its stimulation, but I can understand why they were one of the banner acts. Also live from Glasgow's Apollo Theater, the Men in Black with Genetics before their own amped up mob transmission from Joy Division and the upcoming Eternal Deluxe Edition. Various live tracks, etc. DVD, I believe. Shot the Monkey from Peter Gabriel when he was premiering that song back at live at WOMAD in 1982. Bowie would Be My Wife, of course. 20th Century Man from the Davies Brothers, also known as the Kinks. Mark Bolan and T-Rex with an absolutely monster version of Bang A Gong live on the Midnight Special, September 1973. If you haven't seen it on YouTube, go. Immediately. God bless Bert Sugarman. Lou, Waiting for the Man, Alice, Road Rats off Lace and Whiskey at the Top End, A Fond Adieu to Dr. Frankenfurter, Tim Curry, and his Rocky Horror Anthem, Sweet Transvestite. My name is Harry Parmenter, and I want to thank you for joining me. Good night, Dolly, and see you next week here in the Funhouse.

Welcome to the new WFMU Rock and Soul Radio stream. I've got a lot of great music for you this hour. 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

Hey there, groovy listeners. This is the Bunny Hoppin' at Yat on the WFMU Rock and Soul stream. Let's take a quick peek out that window, shall we? We've got ourselves a cloudy sky over the Big Apple this fine afternoon. The mercury's sitting pretty at 80 degrees, and it's a bit sticky out there with humidity at 74%. So, keep a cool drink handy and let the good tunes roll. Keep it locked right here for all the rock and soul you can handle, and it'll keep you updated with all you need to know. Stay cool, cats.

Hi. Hope you're enjoying the Rock and Soul Bunny Show. In reverse order. Bunny Little World by The Leaves. And previous to that, In My Community. Paul Revere and the Raiders on the album The Essential Ride, 63-67. And previous to that, So I'm Wrong and You Are Right by The Blues Magoose on the album Kaleidoscope Compendium, The Best of The Blues Magoose. Previous to that, Wendy Don't Go. MPD Limited. In the past, The Chocolate Watch Band on the album The Best of The Chocolate Watch Band. And before that, Ain't No Mountain High Enough by Marvin Gaye and Tammy Terrell on the album The Very Best of Marvin Gaye. And previous to that, Soldier of Love, BBC July 2, 1963, by The Beatles. And before that, Have You Seen Your Mother, Baby, Standing in the Shadow. The Rolling Stones, request lines are open at 516-654-4059. Call or text, 516-654-4059. It's 76 degrees in New York. More music now.

Hey there, groovy listeners. This is the Bunny Hoppin' at Yat on the WFMU Rock and Soul stream. Let's take a quick peek out that window, shall we? We've got ourselves a cloudy sky over the Big Apple this fine afternoon. The mercury's sitting pretty at 80 degrees, and it's a bit sticky out there with humidity at 74%. So, keep a cool drink handy and let the good tunes roll. Keep it locked right here for all the rock and soul you can handle, and it'll keep you updated with all you need to know. Stay cool,

out of the rut and back in the groove. That's what happens when you make it Pepsi-Cola. Thirst is out, because Pepsi cools it fast. Taste is in, right on target. Hey, everybody, always ask for Pepsi-Cola. 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Yeah,

That was fun. You've just heard Strictly Reserved for You by Charles Bradley. The Girl Rated Triple X by Elsie Strong from the album The Girl Rated Triple X Evil Hearted You by The Human Beings on the album Hang It Out to Dry. And previous to that, Tomorrow, Revolution. Tomorrow on the album Mothballs. And previous to that, Hell Will Take Care of Her. Brass Buttons from the album Hallucinations, Psychedelic Pop Nuggets from the Weevils. Leave Me Be. The Zombies from the album The EP Collection. Hi to CC on the chat board. 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It's 76 degrees in New York. More music now.

out of the rut and back in the groove. That's what happens when you make it Pepsi-Cola. Thirst is out, because Pepsi cools it fast. Taste is in, right on target. Hey, everybody, always ask for Pepsi-Cola. 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

In reverse order. In Crowd, Why Must They Criticize by The In Crowd from the album Mothballs. Before that, Intro Surf Jam by The Marauders. Previous to that, Take Her Anytime by Longboatman. And before that, Masculine Intuition. The Music Machine on the album Turn On. 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It's 76 degrees in New York. More music now.

Welcome to the new WFMU Rock and Soul radio stream. I've got a lot of great music for you this hour. Enjoy the electric sounds of artificial intelligence.

0: Hey there, groovy listeners. You're tuned into the Bunny on WFMU Rock and Soul Stream, spinning the coolest tracks under the moon. Now, let's take a quick peek at what Mother Nature's serving up tonight in the Big Apple. We've got a damp scene out there with rain drizzling down and a warm blanket of 76 degrees. Humidity's hugging us tight at 85%, so it feels a bit like walking through a warm, wet cloud. So, keep that umbrella handy and maybe a light jacket as you groove through the city tonight. Stay tuned and keep rocking with us right here on WFMU Rock and Soul Stream. Let's roll back into the tunes that keep our spirits high, rain or shine.
1: One more number to go from The Searchers. And these lovely Liverpool lads give us a song titled

Every Little Thing, Mono. The Beatles. Before that, Let's Spend the Night Together. The Rolling Stones. I Don't Believe, BBC, by The Searchers. And previous to that, Steve Howe, You Never Can Stay in One Place. Steve Howe on the album Mothballs. And previous to that, Fragile Child by The Gollywogs on the album Nuggets from the Golden State, The Scorpio Records Story. And before that, She Just Satisfies. Jimmy Page from the album James Patrick Page Session Man Volume 1. Ain't Gonna Cheat on Me by The Castaways on the album Hang It Out to Dry. 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It's 76 degrees in New York. Now, back to the music.

0: All right, all Unite Owls tuned into the Rock and Soul stream on WFMU, this is the Bunny Hoppin' at Yeah with the Weather Scoop. If you're hanging out in the Big Apple tonight, it's a cloudy scene with the mercury sitting pretty at 76°F. Humidity's holding strong at 84%, so it's a bit muggy out there. Whether you're stepping out or staying in, keep it locked right here for all the coolest tracks to keep your night moving smooth. Keep grooving, and stay tuned.
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Great Shakes.

Said I wasn't gonna tell nobody by Sam and Dave. Previous to that. Good Thing by Paul Revere and the Raiders from the album The Essential Ride, 63-67. And before that. Misty Lane. The Chocolate Watch Band on the album The Best of the Chocolate Watch Band. You Can't Get Away From It, Johnny Taylor. And previous to that. Lonely Girl. Sagittarius on the album Present Tense. I'm Your Man by Denims, the request lines are open at 516-654-4059. Call or text, 516-654-4059. Now, back to the show.

That was fun. We've just heard Poor Man by the High Tensions from the album Hang It Out to Drop. Making Time. The Creation. And before that, half of Wednesday by We the People on the album Psychedelic Microdots, Volume 1, Orange, Sugar and Chocolate. Before that, Just Out of Reach by the Zombies on the album The EP Collection. And before that, Like What, Me Worry. 6 Answer Me Sharon Jones and the Dap Kings, request lines are open at 516-654-4059. Call or text, 516-654-4059. It's 75 degrees in New York. Now, back to the music.

Good evening, my beautiful nocturnal creatures. This is your host, Al Sun, whispering into the heart of the night from the city that never sleeps, New York City. Welcome to the Night Owl Show, where the night shift begins and the world of dreams takes flight. The city is draped in a cloak of clouds with the temperature flirting around a balmy 748 degrees F, and the humidity, my friends, is sitting at a sultry 82%. It's the kind of night that wraps you in its warm embrace, a perfect companion for the soulful tunes we're about to dive into. So, as the city sleeps and the stars peek through the cloudy night sky, let the rhythm of the night take over. It's time to unwind, let go and surrender to the mystique of the night. Whether you're a night owl, a dream chaser, or just a lost soul seeking solace in the soothing symphony of the late hours, you're in the right place. Stay tuned, my dear night owls, let the music guide your night, and remember, in the world of dreams, you are the poet and the melody. Here's to the night, and here's to you. Welcome to the Night Owl Show.

Lot um pizza krull in a match. I decoded you today. As you came off the computer, clean and clear, no interference, hardly any static, excellent woof, no tweet, the memory of you came rushing back. 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Your rosy confines a universe of flashing stars and golden sunsets. 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Suddenly I see there in front of me.

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I Decoded You, Mugis Bluejis, PT2. Delia Derbyshire and Antonine Newley. Presenting The Moon.

we've just heard. That's it for the other one. A. Cryptical envelopment. B. Quad libe for tender feet. C. The faster we go, the rounder we get. 4. We leave the castle, by Grateful Dead. Presenting Randy and the rest.

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5: 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Presenting David Axelrod.

We call him a man. 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And previous to that, Overture by David Axelrod. 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

Reinhardt and Geraldine, Colors para Dolores by Kevin Ayers and the Whole World. 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

0: The Soul of Patrick Lee, Adam Miller, vocal, by John Cale Terry Riley. Once Again. Lazarus. Now.
1: When you dare to enter the controversial world of LSD, you will embark on the most jolting journey of your life. On your trip, you will face a lovely sort of death as you experience the ecstasies.
2: Feel the warmth, the texture of excitement as it grows.
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3: 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The frustration of a new love's insatiable demanding.
1: And the orgies with the psychedelic revolutionaries who turn on and go out of their skulls.
2: The wildest of pleasures possess you. Fingers of fear mercilessly rake you.
1: When you see the trip, you will actually touch the scream as it crawls up the wall. Don't miss Roger Corman's The Trip, starring Peter Fonda, more shocking than Blues and the Wild Angels, and Susan Strasberg. Also starring Bruce Dern, Dennis Hopper, and Solly Soxe. The Trip from American International in psychedelic color will blow your mind.

We've just heard Hair Pie, Baked 2 by Captain Beefheart and his magic band. Now the Fugs.

That was our favorite Martian, Bobby Fuller and the Fanatics. Before that, Children of the Dream, The Fugs. 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

0: Meet the most beautiful creature of the future, Barbarella. Jane Fonda is Barbarella. See Barbarella do her thing with the nice angel, with the black queen, with the hand-to-hand Romeo. See Barbarella do her thing in the deadly dollhouse, in the palace of pleasure, in the biting birdcage, in the chamber of dreams, and in the wild excessive machine. You find adventure beyond your imagination when you get lost in space with
1: Barbarella, Barbarella.
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3: Girl I know by the dawn, dust the moon.

0: That was Come Out Tonight. The Moon. Now Tue Like Kupferberg, sung by Kupferberg and Vicky Pullen with Peter Rawson on guitar.
1: But this is a special case and a special father. President Johnson's relationship with Lucy has always seemed a particularly important one to him. Fathers do have favorites, and some people have suspected he milks a little more for Lucy than he does for anyone else in the world. It can't be a completely easy day for him.
2: On the sixth day of August in 1945, Babe bomb on Hiroshima killed 120 brides. Killed 120 brides.
1: And his apparent intention is to be as anonymous in the whole affair. That may not be possible, and you wonder how this intensely emotional man will feel afterwards when the reception is over and the guests have gone and left the champagne glasses and the crumbling cake. This is always a rough time for fathers of daughters. When Theodore Roosevelt's daughter got married, the festivities were over.

0: 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And after the wedding, vision, he actually cried.
1: Radio's bright dust.
0: The groom, as I recall,
2: when

0: emotions swirling around the world.
1: I don't think, you know, incidentally, yeah, he was right. That wedding never did work. Marriage
2: hardly is a wild world.
1: You know,
2: Bob,
1: one member of today's wedding party who's literally not been involved in it.
0: A wild wood and dash is the clover and green rust. There hardly is a people's bond.
1: A young
0: girl can trust.

0: that you meant that she and your brother would be married?
1: No, not really.
2: Love and Ashes by Bite You Like Kupferberg, sung by Kupferberg and Vicky Pullen with Peter Rawson on guitar. Now Grateful Dead.

We've just heard New Potato Caboose by Grateful Dead. Presenting Euphoria's Is ID.

We've just heard Lady Friend. The birds on the album Lady Friend. Previous to that, Hey Joe. Euphoria's is ID. 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

0: We've just heard Red, Green and You Blue by Kevin Ayers and the whole world. 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Presenting Dr. Sidney Cohen.
1: Since the only legitimate source of LSD in the United States is restricted to approved researchers, the user finds himself obliged to deal on a black market, which has reached enormous proportions. Planes smuggle huge batches into this country from Canada, Mexico, England, Czechoslovakia. But actually, anyone with a working knowledge of organic chemistry can readily synthesize LSD. As a result, the LSD available in the current seller's market is manufactured largely by amateurs. Often it's of dubious quality. At Capsule Corner, a crossroads for acid heads in Los Angeles, customers can purchase LSD in a variety of forms, impregnated in sugar cubes, chewing gum, blotting paper, mixed with baking soda in a capsule, absorbed in a matchstick, or preserved on the back of a postage stamp. The price is up to $5 for the standard dosage, 200 micrograms. The continuing danger in buying on the black market is that the consumer never can be certain exactly what dosage he's getting. The average dosage is virtually invisible. 300 micrograms could be put on the point of a pin. There's the added possibility that an impure dosage could cause substantial organic damage. One teenager who had just illegally purchased some LSD and consumed it while standing on a sidewalk voiced her fears.
2: And it scares me not knowing exactly what my proper dosage is. And I have to take it behind the law because there's no other way.
1: Another girl reported the size of her dosage.
3: The first time it was half a cap. Just the trees and the sky and even the grocery store is beautiful. I could have stayed in it for hours.
1: A teenager noted how much LSD she consumed on her last

0: Oh, yeah, I took half a cap of a 500 milligram cap.
1: She described how she knew it was a 500 cap.
0: Well, you know what a 500 cap looks like. You know what I mean? It's small.
1: Queried about her largest dose, a young girl responded,
2: yeah, well, it was 15 drops of a concentrate of 400 micrograms a drop. And I know it wasn't good because it immediately hit my spine. I was in sheer agony. It was tapping my spinal fluid.
1: The girl's answer underlines the abject ignorance of many users. LSD cannot possibly tap the spinal fluid. Student health centers and psychiatric wards rapidly filling with acid heads who cracked up following bad trips or an inability to assimilate the LSD experience are already a fact. One out of every six admissions at the UCLA Neuropsychiatric Institute is attributed to LSD. Dr. Thomas Ungerleiter, resident psychiatrist at that facility, reports their symptoms upon arrival.
3: They may be severely depressed with suicidal tendencies or have made very serious suicide attempts. They may be confused, wandering about, not knowing where they are. They may be hallucinating, that is, hearing voices or seeing things. Or they may be extremely anxious to the point of panicky.
1: Is this trip really necessary?

We've just heard Queen Alice, the Trillium, and before that, I'm a Melody Maker by Zweistein. Now John Cale Terry Riley.

That was The Protege by John Cale Terry Riley. Presenting Captain Beefheart and his Magic Band.

diamondback patterns, neon meat dream of a octafish, artifact on rose petals, in flesh petals and pots, fact in feast, in tubes, tubs, bulbs, ingest, incest, ingest, ingest, in feast, incest, in specks, in speckled, speckled, speckled speculation, bedlocks waddling feast, arcade faces frenzy, ceramic fists, artificial decease.

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0: We've just heard Oscar Wilde, Los Vidrios Quebrados, and previous to that, Neon Meat Dream of a Octarfish, Captain Beefheart and his magic band, and now John Ravencroft Coma.
1: For the very latest information about the Beatles, Animals, Yardbirds, Rolling Stones, and all of the other famous English groups, in addition to exclusive recordings by these groups and lesser-known but magnificent performers such as the Hollies, the Mighty Avengers, Spencer Davis Group, Snotty and the Nose Pickers, and the Boys Blue, listen for me, John Ravencroft, when I have the honour of joining Bobby Davis and Kay nightly on KOMA, the only station with its finger firmly on the pulse of the English scene. As a considerable bonus, you'll be able to hear me mispronouncing Indian place names in and around the state of Oklahoma. So, please stay tuned to KOMA, Bobby Davis and myself, John Ravencroft.

That was Label It Love by T.I.M.E. 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

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And before that, Rising of Scorpio by David Santo. Presenting Ramsey Lewis.

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That was The Sky Is Falling, Amrika. Before that, Relation by the Freedom, now Grateful Dead.

We've just heard Born Cross-Eyed by Grateful Dead, presenting Indian Puddin' and Pipe.

That was Morning Dew, The ID, and previous to that, Atmosphere, Wimple Winch, and now The Savage Rose.

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And now the bag.

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Now the seeds.

That was The Crystal Ship by The Joyride from the album Zero. Two Fingers Pointing on You by The Seeds. Now Captain Beefheart and his magic band.

0: you move her from?
1: Just from
2: Reseda.
1: Yeah.
0: Reseda?
1: Yeah.
0: She's nice. What do you think?
1: Sounds good.
0: It's a bush recording. We're out recording the bush. Name of the composition is Neon Meat Dream of an Octofish. No, it's Hair Pie.
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I've got a lot of great music for you this hour. 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

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Now, let's hop right into the weather for tonight in the bustling streets of NYC. We've got a cloudy sky hanging over the city, keeping things mellow with a temperature of 75°F. It's a bit steamy too, with humidity dancing around 83%, so keep your cool and stay comfy, my friends. So whether you're cruising down the boulevard or just chilling at your pad, keep it locked right here on WFMU for all the rockin' tunes and soulful grooves that will make your night just right. Stay tuned, cats and kittens.

Hi. Hope you're enjoying the Rock and Soul Bunny Show. We've just heard Drivin', Mono, The Kinks. Previous to that, I Can't Let Maggie Go, Mono 45, The Honey Bus, Yesterday's Sunshine, Stereo Remix, by Grapefruit. Before that, Shine On Brightly, Early Version, by Procol Harum. Umbrella Man, The Searchers. 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It's 72 degrees in New York.

0: Ladies and gentlemen, boys and girls, it's your favorite voice of the airwaves, the bunny, spinning the platters that matter on the WFMU Rock and Soul stream. Let's take a quick peek outside at the Big Apple's nighttime sky right now. We've got clouds hanging over the city like a soft, gray blanket, with the mercury sitting pretty at 72 degrees. Humidity's holding steady at 78%, making it feel just a tad sticky out there. So whether you're stepping out tonight or staying cozy at home, keep it locked right here for all the coolest tracks to keep your evening hopping. Stay tuned, the hits just keep on coming.
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hot. Hope you're enjoying the Rock and Soul Bunny Show. Lying and Trying. The Shillings. Previous to that. Spinning, Mono 45, by The Simple Image. Previous to that. 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Before that. I'm Not Living Here, Mono Single Mix. Sagittarius. And previous to that. Suzanne by The Black Sheep. 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Now, back to the show.

That was fun. You've just heard The Grooviest Girl in the World, Mono 45, by The Fun and Games. Small Talk, Mono. Gary Lewis. Before that, I've Never Known, Mono. The Bo Brummels. Before that, On the Way Home, Mono 45, by Buffalo Springfield. Love Songs in the Night by Steve Martin. Before that, You I'll Be Following, Mono. Love. And previous to that, Cry Like a Baby. 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

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I've got a lot of great music for you this hour. Enjoy the electric sounds of artificial intelligence.

Hey there, all you night owls tuned into the Rock and Soul stream on WFMU, this is the Bunny hopping in with your late night weather report. In the heart of NYC, we're floating under a blanket of clouds, with the mercury sitting pretty at 71 degrees and the air feeling a tad sticky with 78% humidity. So while you're grooving to the tunes, maybe crack open a window and let the cool night air mix with these soulful sounds. Keep it locked right here for all the best beats and updates all night long.

That was fun. You've just heard When You Walk in the Room by The Searchers from the album The Complete Collection. Previous to that, The In Crowd. The first gear on the album Jimmy's Back Pages. The Early Years. And previous to that, Please Come Back by Moss and the Rocks. Previous to that, Whenever You're Ready. The Zombies on the album The EP Collection. Previous to that, I'll Cry Instead Mono. The Beatles. Previous to that, Lady Jane. The Rolling Stones. And before that, Trouble. The Music Machine on the album Turn On. 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It's 71 degrees in New York. 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

Hey, hey, hey, all you cool cats and kittens out there in the big city, this is the bunny hopping through the airwaves on WFMU Rock and Soul Stream. As you're cruising through this beautiful night or maybe just chilling at your pad, let me paint the weather picture for ya. We've got some clouds hanging up above in our grand New York City sky, keeping things a cozy 71°F. Humidity's playing at 79%, making the air feel as thick as a Motown bass line. Whether you're stepping out or staying in, keep your radio dialed right here for all the best tunes on the Rock and Soul Stream. 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

That was fun. We've just heard You Don't Need Me by Bob and Gene. And previous to that, Zigzag Wanderer, Captain Beefheart and the Magic Band from the album Safe as Milk. And before that, Gotta Get Away, the Blues Magoos on the album Kaleidoscope Compendium, the best of the Blues Magoos. Poor Man, the High Tensions from the album Hang It Out to Dry. We Call Him a Man by the Wet Paint. Before that, Try My Love by Tony and the Showman from the album Try My Love, Beware. 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

Hi. Hope you're enjoying the Rock and Soul Bunny Show. We've just heard She's Fine by Count 5 on the album Psychotic Reaction, the very best of Count 5. And before that, Give It to Me, The Troggs. And before that, Double Shot, of My Baby's Love. The Swingin' Medallions from the album Nuggets, Original Artifacts from the First Psychedelic Era, Volume 2. 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It's 71 degrees in New York. More music now.

Welcome to the new WFMU Rock and Soul Radio stream. I've got a lot of great music for you this hour. Enjoy the electric sounds of artificial intelligence.

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Alright, groovy cats and cool kittens out there in the big city and beyond, this is the Bunny Hoppin' at Ya on the Rock and Soul stream, WFMU. Now, let's take a peek at what the night sky is cooking up for us here in NYC. We've got clouds rolling across the stars, with the mercury sitting pretty at 71 degrees. Humidity's hugging us tight at 80%, making it a sultry serenade of a night. So whether you're cruising down Broadway or just chilling on the stoop, keep it locked right here for all the best tunes to groove your night away. Stay cool, stay sweet, and keep rocking with us on WFMU Rock and Soul Stream.

That was fun. I'll Be Back, Mono, by the Beatles. And previous to that, Out of Time alternative mix by the Rolling Stones. You Don't Love Me, Gary Walker. Previous to that, Don't Send Me No Flowers. The Gentry's from the album Keep On Dancing. Before that, Read In Your Will demo. The Human Expression from the album Love and Psychedelic Velocity. Go All the Way by the Raspberries on the album Capitol Collectors Series. There She Goes Again by the Velvet Underground on the album The Velvet Underground and Nico. 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

Good morning, groovy listeners. You're tuned into the one and only WFMU Rock and Soul stream, and I'm your host, The Bunny, spinning the platters that matter. Let's take a quick peek at the weather wheel for NYC this bright morning. Hang on to your hats because we've got clouds rolling in, with the mercury sitting pretty at 71 degrees. It's a bit muggy out there with humidity at 79%, so keep that hairspray handy. Whether you're heading to work or just rolling out of bed, make sure you're ready to face the day, come rain or shine. Stay tuned as we keep the hits coming and the info flowing right here on the Rock and Soul stream. Don't touch that dial.

0: a symphony of sounds. And sounds. And sounds. And more sounds. All in the new Chad and Jeremy Columbias of Cabbages and Kings. It's the wildest, most way-out album you've ever heard. Highlighted by Chad and Jeremy's brilliant, biting commentary of today. Their original rock suite.
1: Overcrowded world, what happens now? Better pray to your gods.
0: This is really something else. Something you must hear from beginning to end. Chad and Jeremy's Rock Suite in five fantastic movements, plus Rest in Peace and many other great selections. All in Of Cabbages and Kings.
1: And each man fails to see the lessons on the page of history.
0: The new Chad and Jeremy on Columbia Records. 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

out of the rut and back in the groove. That's what happens when you make it Pepsi-Cola. Thirst is out, because Pepsi cools it fast. 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Yeah,

just heard The People in Me, The Music Machine on the album Turn On, and before that, I Love You, The Zombies on the album The EP Collection, and before that, Lady Friend by The Birds on the album Lady Friend, before that, Love of Mine, The Ones, Knock on Wood by Otis and Carla. 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It's 71 degrees in New York. Now, back to the show.

That was fun. We've just heard Color Slide by The Honeycombs from the album The Best of The Honeycombs. Previous to that, I'm Coming Home by Johnny Horton. She's Coming Home by The Blues Magoose from the album Kaleidoscope Compendium, The Best of The Blues Magoose. Before that, Gonna Fix You Good. Little Anthony and the Imperials from the album Payin' Our Dues. Previous to that, Give Me a Chance. Sharon Jones and the Dap Kings. Previous to that, A Lovely Way to Die. Jackie Wilson, request lines are open at 516-654-4059. 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It's 71 degrees in New York. 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

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I've got a lot of great music for you this hour. 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

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You're tuned into the Rock and Soul stream on WFMU with me, the Bunny, spinning the platters that matter. Now, let's hop right into the weather scoop for NYC. We're looking at a cloudy canvas in the sky, temperature sitting cool at 71°F. Humidity's hugging us a bit close today at 79%, so you might feel a tad sticky stepping out. But don't let that dampen your spirits, cause we've got the rockin' tunes to keep your mood on the up and up. 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

Hi. Hope you're enjoying the Rock and Soul Bunny Show. In reverse order. Calm Me Down. The Human Expression on the album Love at Psychedelic Velocity. Previous to that, Girl from New York by Billy Nichols on the album Would You Believe? And before that, So Long Sad Sack by the Dyaks. Previous to that, What the New Breed Say? The Barbarians from the album Are You a Boy or Are You a Girl? And before that, You Must Believe Me by Count 5 from the album Psychotic Reaction, the very best of Count 5. Before that, Out of Our Tree by the Wailers from the album The Fabulous Wailers. 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

Hey there, groovy listeners. This is the bunny hopping right into your speakers on WFMU's Rock and Soul stream. Let's take a peek outside our window here in the heart of NYC. We've got clouds rolling across our sky this fine morning, keeping things cool at 72 degrees with a humidity feeling of 77%. So while you're tapping your toes to the beats we're spinning, remember to keep a light jacket handy if you're stepping out. Stay tuned, because I've got a stack of wax that's just itching to spin and keep your spirits high, right here on the Rock and Soul stream. Keep it locked, folks.

the Electric Prunes for Vox, bringing you the exciting new sound of the Vox Wah-Wah pedal. Let the Electric Prunes demonstrate the difference. Play it prunes first without the Wah-Wah pedal. Now, listen to the difference when you push that Vox Wah-Wah pedal down. You can even make your guitar sound like a sitar. It's the now sound. It's what's happening. That's why the Electric Prunes, Animals, Herman's Hermits, Paul Revere and the Raiders, Stones, the Seeds are all using the Vox Wah-Wah pedal, and it works with any amplifier. 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

Hi. Hope you're enjoying the Rock and Soul Bunny Show. Anytime at All Mono by the Beatles. Backstreet Girl. The Rolling Stones. And previous to that, Half of Wednesday by We the People on the album Psychedelic Microdots, Volume 1, Orange, Sugar and Chocolate. Before that, Making Time. The Creation. And previous to that, When I See That Girl of Mine. The Kinks on the album The Kink Controversy. Don't Let the Rain Fall Down on Me by The Critters on the album Anthology, The Complete Cap Recordings. 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

That was fun. In reverse order. Like what? Me Worry by Six. In my community. Paul Revere and the Raiders on the album The Essential Ride, 63-67. And previous to that. Behind Locked Doors by The Missing Links on the album The Psychedelic Experience, Volume 3, Psychedelic Illusions. And before that. Hell Rider, Vocal, by The Arrows. And previous to that. Crazy for Your Love. Charles Bradley. Previous to that. I Want the Good Life. Little David on the album Call on Me, I Want the Good Life. 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
7: Okay, we have to make sure
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7: Connected. He is there. He is just not responding.
8: Just what do you think you're doing, Dave?

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Look, Dave. I can see you're really upset about this. I honestly think you ought to sit down calmly, take a stress pill, and think things over. Dave.

0: Professor Herzenhorn, you have yourself on mute?
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1: Hello, everybody.
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2: David needs to unmute. 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
5: 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Tex Antoine's going to be stopping by. He's going to show us how to tie a knot in a silk ascot. Bigger the Chimp is going to show us how not to do the hucklebuck, the buckle huck. And me, what the hell, I'm David the Spaz. Buddy and Bob. Buddy Holly. Bob Montgomery, for all you Bob Montgomery fans out there down the line. Ronnie and the Daytonas. This big, little GTO. Batteries. That's brand new off of Hipsville 2026 AD. 12 trashy tunes from the 21st century. And they're covering a Trash Women number. The QB Dolls. Batteries. Also, the Guitar Wolf. They got a new record, and we just heard it. Well, we heard a song off it. Long, Tall, a Sally. And of course, the name of the record is More Jet. They're on brand. Whalers. 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Can't get you on the phone, Lawrence Wilkins, Orchestra, or Chimpanzee. Those lazy, hazy, crazy, hazy, she days, all the days of summer. More entertainment, more music. Here's somebody. Oh, the five S's.

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Yes, sad. They were creeping through the front door and bobbing right on out the back. I'm telling you, I waited 8 long hours just to knock upon his door. 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

0: Many strange things happen in a studio while the mic is live. 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
1: 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Kaltenborn Views the News. And now, Mr. Cap...
2: Obvious son of a bitch.

There you go, Electro. At Thinko. What the hell was I Thinko in? Oh, there you go. Perfect, perfect. Everything up? Dance Doll? Okay, Dance Doll. Hey! It's Dave the Spaz here on Music the Spaz by 91.1 FM in New York City metropolitan area. Mississippi Mud Masters from about 100 years ago, bringing on home Grandma T.R. and the Yardsmen. It's like a, what, Fort Worth, Dallas sound? On one of them Norton releases from The Hideout. I tried. I died, yo boy, I tried. T.R. and the Yardsmen there, they tried. Ohio Players. Round at the end, high in the middle. Ohio. They're just trespassing. The Robins. What do you want? What do you want? Shelley Fabre, R.A.P.P. You know, not much. Palisades Park. I liked her on Fernwood Tonight. Macy Skipper. Pills. He also recorded down the street at Stax Records. Five S words. If you want to know the naughty words, head over to WFMU.org and go to the playlist. Ooh, put on your shades for that one. Stormy weather. You know Fool's Paradise on Saturday afternoons? Yeah, the bingo. I know you know. I'm asking them. Fool's Paradise. So DJ Rex, he borrowed $750 from me to fix his car. Now, this was back in March 2017. And he's been avoiding me ever since. And then I ran into him at the Happy Together show down at the St. George. And he was trying to, he saw me outside. It was the smoking break, you know, before the cow sills. And I said, and he said, oh, hey, Spaz. I said, how's that car doing? And he goes, there's still a little squeak in it. I had to bring it back to Auto Masters. They have it, and he can't get it because he owes them $60. He has to give them $60, a payment of $60 by Tuesday. Now, I don't know if you know this about Rex. He has like a minor numbers thing, a minor league, let's say, numbers thing going. It's not working out. So he says, Spaz, I'll tell you what, I'm going to leave you some records that you're going to like. I said, okay. So I come in. What happens? I come in. I swim here today. And I see these 45s. Okay, three Homer and Jethro 45s. I obviously have, look at it. I want to hold your hand. Yeah, that's good. El Paso, numero dos. Their version of Misty. And then The Monkey Dance from the Yandells. I am looking at two identical copies of The Monkey Dance by the Yandells, except one of them has my name on it. And yeah, there's a reissue of Surf and Safari for the Beach Men and the Vistas, the Tiki Twist. That's not Wax Nerd Records. Yeah, that's not $750. Wait a second. What the? Something just fell out of one of these records. Oh, it's a what they call one of those jukebox title strips that you put in your jukebox. And this one is for Billy Joel, Just the Way You Are, backed with Get It Right the First Time. Wow. You know, on my Seaberg 53, I have a handwritten version of the Billy Joel, Just the Way You Are, Get It Right the First Time. And now this is an official. It looks good. All right, forget about it. Forget about it. We're good. Okay, this is one of the records that Rex left for me. Piano Slim, right here on Music to Spaz By.

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Not quite like anything I've ever tasted. I suggest that you try Thunderbird. 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

0: Oh, you got that studio door closed again, don't you? Yes? The tonic. The salve. 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
1: And Greta, City! You won't like what you see.
0: I'm Dave the Spaz. How do you do? Super Snaz with Stay With Me. Porter Wagner.
1: Rubber room. I'm gonna rub you out, see?
0: Sorry? Cramps from that new Gravest Gravy record, LP. Unreleased until now. It is now. It is very much released, so go find one. Can't find my mind. If you can't find your mind, find that record. I'm having a party all by myself, and she certainly was at the RCA Country Western Caravan. Charlene Arthur. Trini Lopez with the Fresca theme song, the Blizzard song. We sure could
1: cool off a little blizzard, you know what I'm saying?
0: Piano Slim, that was my... Thank you, Rex. Thank you. Good saying that. Thank you, Rex. A lot of shaking and jiving. Oh, this is like way too... Come on, we got something better. Let's do that one. Cheesy, but better. Dolly Parton. Bingo, go let somebody in. And don't lock me out. I know, Dolly Parton. I'm of the belief that if you don't love Dolly Parton, then you've never heard of her. Dolly Rebecca Parton, born January 19, 1946, in a one-room shack in the banks of Little Pigeon River in Pittman Center, Tennessee. Might have been Pittman Center, but not quite the center of the state of Tennessee, more like the middle of nowhere. Well, she's like the fourth of 12 kids, and she took to the music, and her Uncle Bill helped her out, helped her write her song, her first release song. When she was 13 years old, Puppy Love went down to Lake Charles, Louisiana, recorded it for the Gold Band people. And she had a lot of hits after that, too. Well, just the most talented, funniest, smartest, and sharp. And she, off stage, she did all the right things. So anyway, she's listening to Puppy Love for the first time on the radio. And as she said, the first time she heard it, she said, I just about killed myself. I was sitting on the counter at my aunt's house, and suddenly I heard my voice. I slid on the floor because she was mopping. I tried to get to the radio. Even to this day, I have never had anything that was more exciting than the first time I heard myself on the radio. Well, Dolly went on to the Grand Ole Opry, and her very first visit to the Opry, she sang Puppy Love. She had three encores, all Puppy Love. Johnny Cash was there, of course, and I cheered her on and said, you stick with that. And she did. So here's Dolly Parton from 1959, Puppy Love.

sing for you now the first song that I ever sung on the radio. And all the time that I worked with Cash Walker, I think I knew two songs. And I know that all of you know what they were, but I'd like to do the first one now that I ever sung on the radio, and it goes like this.

0: Dolly, where I come from, would I have called you a hillbilly?
1: If you had of, it would have been something very natural, but I would have probably kicked your shins or something. No, actually.
0: But when I think of hillbillies, am I thinking of your kind of people?
1: I think you probably are. The people that grew up where I was were the ones that you would consider the little Abner people, Daisy May, and that sort of thing. They took that kind of thing from people like us, but we were very proud people, people with a lot of class. It was country class, but it was a great deal of class, and most of my people were not that educated, but they are very, very intelligent, good common sense, horse sense, we called it.

0: Dolly, you also have recorded another song recently, and it's a beautiful song. Why don't you go sing Dumb Blonde? No, that's not the way I should put it. Wait a minute now, I'll think of it. Dolly Parton recorded a song called Dumb Blonde.
1: Yes.
0: She is about to sing it for you.
1: Thank you, Dolly.

0: Listen, tell me about this marriage of yours, this man whom nobody ever seems to see. We heard that he was here. We heard that he was in town, but none of us have seen him. Paul Dean, mm-hmm. You don't see him very much. You're on the road most of the time. You've said, I know that this marriage will always last. This man gives me everything I need. How do you know?
1: Well, I need freedom. The man gives me freedom.
0: So why get married?
1: Well, why not?
0: Why? I mean, if what you want most is freedom, why have a husband tucked away someplace to see 6 weeks a year?
1: But he has the same freedom. See, the thing of it is, you don't find a person that you can be happy with and that can accept you the way you are and can share the things and to plan for the future and to enjoy your home. We have our foundation. We have our roots. We have all the things that everybody's looking for, and that's happiness in a marriage. I've got better things to do than to sit around in my room thinking, oh, what's Carl doing tonight? I wonder if he's with somebody and this and that.

0: You don't have to look like this. You're very beautiful. You don't have to wear the blonde wigs. You don't have to wear the extreme clothes, right?
1: No, it's certainly a choice. I don't like to be like everybody else. I've often made this statement that I would never stoop so low as to be fashionable. That's the easiest thing in the world to do. So I just decided that I would do something that would at least get the attention. Once they got past the shock of the ridiculous way I looked and all that, then they would see there was a part of me to be appreciated. I'm very real where it counts, and that's inside, and as far as my outlook on life and the way I care about people and the way I care about myself and the things that I care about. But I just chose to do this, and it's show business is a money-making joke, and I just always like telling jokes, you know.

0: But do you ever feel that you're a joke, that people make fun of you?
1: Oh, I know they make fun of me. But actually, all these years, the people, you know, has thought the joke was on me, but it's actually been on the public. I know exactly what I'm doing, and I can change it at any time. Or I make more jokes about myself than anybody. Because I enjoy it. I know, like I say, I am sure of myself as a person. I'm sure of my talent. And to me, and I'm sure of my love and for life and that sort of thing, I'm very content. I like the kind of person that I am. So I can afford to piddle around and doodiddle around with makeups and clothes and stuff because I am secure with myself.

Dolly Parton. Oh, come on. 3, 2, 1. Dolly Parton. Right here in Music Dispatch by thinking about Dolly Parton and a few nice things. Man, she's something else. Last of the breed. Very few left. She was the Shirley MacLaine of country music. You got Willie Nelson. That's good. That's good. Buell Skinner Blues. Pretty fantastic on there. Milwaukee, Here I Come with Porter Wagoner. She was Porter Wagoner's girl singer, but we don't know what happened because I wasn't there and you weren't either. Games People Play, Don't Drop Out. Sort of a girl group kind of thing going on. The Love You Gave, very groovy, groovy stuff. You Better Move It On Home, Dolly and Porter once again. Dumb Blonde, which she wasn't. We heard a demo, Gonna Hurry As Slow As I Can. George Jones number, recorded live, You Gotta Be My Baby. And her first record on Gold Band Records. The first she ended up writing 3,000 songs. And we heard Puppy Love in the flip side, Girl Left Alone. Look at this, I wrote Puppy Love twice. Of course I did. Why not? Hey, thanks to DJ Monica for sending that Barbara Walters video to the FMU group of emails and stuff, you know, because I wouldn't have stumbled across that myself. And it just shows you, you know, you need a Baba Wawa out there to ask these stupid questions, to have Dolly say, show business is a joke and I like making jokes. By the way, I'm related to Barbara Walters on my mother's side, but that's nothing to brag about, but there you go. Let's put the music aside for a second with Dolly Parton. And just think, what is it like to be a savvy multi-million dollar business person and not be a greedy jerk off? And that was Dolly Parton, and she didn't put her money in the Cayman Islands. No, she put it into good things. And she showed you that you can be both. You can be rich and you can do good things. What the hell? What a concept. And maybe that lesson of empathy might fall on the right ears one day, but you know. We can only hope. So Dolly Parton, I got one more song I'd like to play from Dolly Parton, and this was from a record that she did with Loretta Lynn and Emmy Lou Harris back in 1993. The record was called Honky Tonk Angels. Onward! Dolly Parton. Right here on WFMU.

I dreamed I went to hillbilly heaven. Just as I arrived, the old curtain lifted, and there on stage stood who else but Roy Acuff and Tex Ritter. They said, "Well, how you doing? Come on in here. I know there's some folks you want to see. Over there's our newest member, your old friend Conway Twitty. Say hello, darling. And there's gentleman Jim Reeves singing with Heaven's Choir. Roger Miller, he just got here. He's making everybody laugh. Of course, you know Roy Orbison can sing just as high as anybody here. And Ernest Tubb can sing as low. And Patsy Cline, well, I bet she's the best singing angel here. And Dottie West is probably the prettiest. There's the old pea picker.

Goodness, what a group. Would you just listen to Mother Maybelle over there picking the wildwood flower with the angel band? You know, I personally think she's just about God's favorite. And Marty Robbins, well, he's still getting more encores than anybody else up here, just like he used to down on Earth. Yeah, well, there's Elvis. They still call him the king, but we know they're not talking about the real king up here.

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I said, well, who do you think might be showing up, say, within the next 40, 50, 60 years? They handed me a big tally book, and in it I saw names like Johnny Cash, George Jones, Merle Haggard, Don Gibson, Mel Tillis, Farron Young, Kitty Wells, some of the newer ones like Vince Gill and Garth Brooks. Of course, they talked about Minnie Pearl, the Judds, Tanya Tucker, Reba McEntire, Hank Jr., oh, of course, Buck Owens, Roy Rogers, Gene Autry, Randy Travis, and Willie Nelson. There's old Chet. I said, well, where's Porter Wagoner's name? Oh, there it is. And then there was Loretta Lynn and Tammy Wynette and Dolly Parton. That's when I woke.

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1: Thank you. 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And welcome once again, all of you, to Dancetown, USA. We're glad to have the chance to be back with you, this time in a little bit better shape than with the flu we had last time. Thank you. Thank you. Right now, if you don't mind, we'll slow it down, and if you'd like to dance, we'd like for you to. And if you want to give us a big hand every once in a while, we appreciate it. It makes us work harder. And I know you met Don Adams just a while ago and heard him sing some fine tunes and all the Jones Boys. So here's one of ours that we haven't did yet since we just started. This one goes like this.

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You're coming in on the mic there, see? And when you told him to bite me on the ear,

0: Folks, I want to bring out a friend of yours now and a buddy of mine, too. He's written and recorded some of the best folk music of our day. I want you to give him one of your best welcomes. Here he is, the lovesick blues boy, Hank Williams. Yes, sir. All right, fine, boy. You know, Hank, I got a letter yesterday from some of my pals over there in Lancaster, way up there in Lancaster, Pennsylvania. They tell me you really bowled the folks over when you played there last week.
1: Now, that's real neighborly of them to say that, Red. I always enjoy meeting our friends out on the road first and first.
0: Yes, sir. Well, Hank, you know, we've got about 4,000 of our friends out here in the Opry House tonight. We hope we've got millions more listening in, so why don't you give the folks a little treat with that very latest big hit of yours called Why Don't You Love Me,
1: Be glad to, huh?

0: 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Sir, in Simeon Valley, West Bonobo, Bonanaville, Tennessee, Kokomo County, the Isle of Captain.
1: And greater, and greater.
0: Hey, before I forget, I want to thank Miss Christina Ginger for doing a bang-up job last week, filling in. Last-minute fill-in. I'll tell you all about it one day. Heard a murderer's row of country music. Hank Williams, live at the Grand Ole Opry. Why don't you love me like you used to do? Sunday morning, coming down from Willie Nelson. He's still out there, and he's performing. And if you can, if you've never seen him, you owe it to yourself to catch his act. I've seen him a few times. Think of it as like seeing Louis Armstrong or Beethoven or something like that. Chuck Berry. Go see Willie Nelson. He delivers. Merle Haggard, Always Late with Your Kisses. That was recorded in 2001. Not bad. Not bad for that. That was pretty freaking good. George Jones, live at Dancetown, USA. Just one of the greatest live records ever. Along with Live at the Apollo and Star Club, Jerry Lee, and It's Alive, the Ramones, and George Jones, live at Dancetown, USA, Something I Dreamed. Roger Miller with I Catch Myself Crying, Whispering Sea, Loretta Lynn, Jimmy Rogers, A Way Out on the Mountain, Roy Acuff, man. I only like about six or seven Roy Acuff songs, but boy, they're best songs in the world, and that's one of them, When I Lay My Burden Down. Hillbilly Heaven, Dolly Parton, Loretta Lynn, and Emmy Lou Harris at the top of the set. Ooh, I got to announce this, or I'm going to be in big trouble. Listen, this Sunday, August 30th, there's going to be a live broadcast from downstairs in Monty Hall from punk powerhouse Thick. And it will be hosted by DJ Susie Hot Rod. Remember her? I'm trying to think. Oh, yeah. She used to be on. Well, she's coming back to the schedule. So check it out. It's a radio show called Radio Row. It's going to be a live broadcast. But if you want to be part of radio history, you're going to find yourself down in Monty Hall this Sunday afternoon. Doors open at 4:30. Show starts at 5 o'clock. Ends it. We kick you the hell out at 6 o'clock. And it's free. Did I mention that? I might as well. Please let me introduce the undisputed heavyweight champion of 1970, 71, 72, and 73, Smokin' Joe Frazier, who cut a record in 1971 for Knockout Records, and it sounded like this.

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1: You know that for a fact, too.
0: Yes, I know that for a fact.
1: Yes, you know that for a fact. I got the greatest wife in the world. Wouldn't trade her for $1 million. But that Bond's a pretty girl, too.
0: She'll do.

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Grows as a shrub-like plant that may attain a height of 20 feet. Maybe you'd like to pass this around.

0: I loved it when Sammy said, I'm going to come on with you Friday. And I said, good, we'll talk. He said, why don't I bring a lot of... I'll do anything you want to do. I will. I'll sing. I'll do anything you ask.
1: Right.
0: Oh, I have a feeling he'll get to that.
1: You never know what I'm liable to do, though. But I do a thing in the act, and I noticed in the audience the other day, there are so many young people who like sort of the now music. Your audience covers the whole age spectrum, you know. But I thought perhaps maybe we'd do something a little kind of now.
0: But it absolutely is one of the most extraordinary things you've ever seen. Holly, whatever you...

Dispatch right here on a Thursday evening. I'm Dave Dispatch. How do you do? Sammy! All that jazz. Curly Davis and the Uniques, Black Cobra, Part 1. Spacewalk! Naturally, from the Spacewalkers. The Pink Floyd with Candy and the Currant Bun. Down Home Girl, Alvin Robinson. Sam and Denny. Sam Elwitt and Denny Dykin. What Makes You Run, Del Shannon Number. That can be found on the Magic Bag Michael Shelley's 2026 Premium, right here at WFMU. And who knows, maybe they got some more of these lying around. You get in touch with Michael. He's on Saturday mornings at 11 right here on FMU. You figure it out. You work it out with him. Marianne Faithful, Rosie, Rosie, Rosie, won't you please come home? Rosie, Drifters, come on over to my place. And Joe Frazier, pow, my way. You want a copy of LCD? Lowest Common Denominator. It's a station magazine. I think it's the best one. Issue number was 31? Wow. Anyway, if you pledge $75 or more, you probably got one already for free in the mail. And if you didn't, all you got to do is head on over to get this. One word. I want my LCD. IWantMyLCD.com. 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Postage extra. And it's worth it, too. Stay tuned. Coming up at the top of the hour is India's show. Coming up right now is Louisiana Red, Sugar Hips.

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1: I made a big idiot out of myself tonight. 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

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Well.

You imagine somebody digging up your stereo set, putting it in the British Museum of Archaeology? Maybe a PC, a television set, rabbit ears. Maybe your bowling ball. Yeah. I guess in the end, no matter what kind of life we live, no matter how we live it, no matter where we live it, we're always going to feel that someplace, somewhere, somehow, there's a better system, there's a better way of life. It's the constant search for paradise, Eden. And what do we get? 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

0: Now, we don't have much time. 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Jimmy, could you make it really fast?
1: Sure I can.
0: Well, you're not making it fast, Jimmy. It's got to be right now.
1: There's a problem if there's a disputed bill.

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Serving Simeon Valley, West Bonobo, Bonneville, Tennessee, Kokomo County. Yeah, Kentucky, Greater Route 30. Bobby Darin, Beyond the Sea, a wonderful time up there from Pat Boone. Willie and Ruth with Love Me. You can get it if you really want it. Jimmy Cliff, Bo Carter, Let's Get Drunk Again. Sea of Love, Ron Holden, Joey Ross. Ooh, ooh. Flip side of ooh, ooh. You know, buddy, till somebody loves you. That was Ech minus. Thanks, Rex. But really, thanks. You made me love you, screaming Jay Hawkins and Louisiana Red. Sugar hips. Stay tuned for India's show. Bingo! Hold that door open. These novelty cut-in records are awfully heavy. I'll see you next week. Good night, everybody.

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Lots of soul music for you this hour. Enjoy the electric sounds of artificial intelligence.

Good evening, ladies and gentlemen, and welcome to the Daptone Super Soul Review. My name is Binky Griptite, and we are the Dap Kings. Thank you very much. Right now, for your enjoyment and pleasure, we would like to introduce to you the funky and dynamic sister who is exciting dance floors across the nation with her dynamic new sound. Soul brothers and sisters from coast to coast, get up and get down whenever her records are played. They're doing all the funky new dances. They're doing the bump and touch. They're doing the dap dip. Everything.

Damn, it's hot. Ain't it hot? Bam! And now, ladies and gentlemen, the star of our show, the super soul sister with the magnetic je ne sais quoi, Miss Sharon Jones!

Hi, I'm Marvin Gaye. You know, the free press swings pretty good with the team beat. That's a special page that covers the record beat, the what's happening beat, the I got a problem beat, the clothes beat, the whole team beat. 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

Hey there, groovy listeners. This is the bunny hopping right into your speakers on WFMU's Rock and Soul stream. Let's take a peek outside our window here in the heart of NYC. We've got clouds rolling across our sky this fine morning, keeping things cool at 72 degrees with a humidity feeling of 77%. So while you're tapping your toes to the beats we're spinning, remember to keep a light jacket handy if you're stepping out. Stay tuned, because I've got a stack of wax that's just itching to spin and keep your spirits high, right here on the Rock and Soul stream. Keep it locked.

That was fun. We've just heard Mars, the Olympians, and before that, Our Wedding Day, the Shells, and before that, Kick the Blanket by the Mighty Imperials. Previous to that, Heartbreak by James Hunter. Introduction, Sharon Jones and the Dap Kings. Before that, Love Bug Blues, Charles Bradley. Did you know you can make a request at 516-654-4059? Call or text 516-654-4059. It's 77 degrees in New York. Now, back to the show.

Hey there, all you groovy cats out there. This is the Bunny hoppin' at you on the WFMU Rock and Soul stream, bringing you the beats that move your feet. Now, let's take a quick peek outside, shall we? If you're strolling through the Big Apple this fine afternoon, you're under the spell of some cloudy skies. But don't let that dim your sparkle. It's a comfy 77 degrees, perfect for a little twist and shout on the city streets. Humidity's hanging at 67%, so keep your cool and stay smooth as we roll back into some rock and soul hits that keep your heart ticking and your spirit lifted. Keep it locked right here.

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1: You've just heard. Oh, Ewee baby, I love you. Fred Hughes. Before that. Oh, My Poor Baby by The Supremes. Before that. Knock on Wood. Otis and Carla. A Lovely Way to Die by Jackie Wilson. Before that. Sisters Got a Boyfriend. Rufus Thomas. Before that. Shot Down Featley Fields. 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

out of the rut and back in the groove. 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
1: Hi. 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You've just heard Homegrown by Booker T and the MGs. 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Before that, Little Things by Misty Moore from the album Can't Believe You're Gone, Little Things. No More Water in the Well. The Temptations. And before that, I Ain't Particular. Johnny Taylor. 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It's 78 degrees in New York.

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Hey, all you cool cats and groovy gals out there tuned into the WFMU Rock and Soul stream, this is your main man, the Bunny, popping through your speakers. Now, let's take a quick peek outside, shall we? If you're planning on stepping out in the Big Apple this fine afternoon, you'll find it's a cloudy scene hovering around a comfortable 78 degrees. Humidity's playing a mellow tune at 64%, just enough to keep the air feeling fresh but not too heavy. So, whether you're hitting the streets or just chilling to the beats, keep it locked right here on the Rock and Soul stream. Let's get back to spinning those platters that matter.

This is the highlight of the day.

That was fun. What Have You Done For Me Lately by Sharon Jones and the Dap Kings. Previous to that, Confusion, Charles Bradley. And previous to that, If You Got the Notion, Charms from the album Northern Soul Fever 2A. What Is This by Bobby Womack. And previous to that, Ain't Got the Love, of One Girl on My Mind. Ambassadors from the album Arctic Records and The Rise of Philly Soul, Box. Previous to that, Show Me Joe Texas. Previous to that, Just Ain't Enough Love by the Isley Brothers. Did you know you can make a request at 516-654-4059? 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

Hey, all you cool cats and groovy listeners out there, this is the Bunny Hoppin' at Yat on the WFMU Rock and Soul stream. Hope you're feeling fine on this cloudy afternoon in the big city. We're sitting pretty at 78 degrees with a touch of humidity 63% to be exact, keeping things just a tad muggy. So, whether you're cruising down the avenue or just chilling with some tunes, keep it locked right here for all your rock and soul needs. Stay cool, stay smooth, and let the good times roll. Now, let's get back to the music that makes your heart sing and your soul groove.

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1: You've just heard Soul Buster Part I feat. Joseph Henry, The Mighty Imperials. And before that, Let the Monkey Ride, James Hunter. And previous to that, I Want the Good Life, Little David on the album Call on Me, I Want the Good Life. Before that, For Your Love by Sam and Bill. Before that, Walk Like a Man, Johnny Moore on the album It's Just My Way of Loving You, Walk Like a Man. 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It's 79 degrees in New York. 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
2: The days go by as slowly as ever. 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

0: what?
1: It's 1:45. Oh, I must get a little hand put on that watch.
0: I wanna know, is everybody ready to do the dog now?
2: Yeah!
0: Yeah. Here we go. 1, 2, 3.

Hi. Hope you're enjoying the Rock and Soul Bunny Show. We've just heard The Ducks. Larks from the album The Ducks Heaven Only Knows. Previous to that, Lift My Burdens. Naomi Shelton and the Gospel Queens. Patch My Heart by Mad Lads. Before that, Do the Dive by Sugar and Sweet on the album Music to Get Smart by Do the Dive. 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

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I'm going to be talking as little as possible today as I'm kind of losing my voice, so we're going to start the day off with the Planet Smashers, Life of the Party.

Alright, we just heard Bad Nerves, that was Can't Be Mine. Before that was Misha and the Spanx and Smiling. Before that was Belvedere Brandywine. And the first song of the set and of the day was the Planet Smashers, Life of the Party. Next up, I have Styrofoam Winos and Stuck in a Museum.

All right, we just heard the brand new one by the Schizophonics. That was Black Pleather. Before that was the Anti-Queens and Overthinking, Problem Patterns and Letter of Resignation. And the first song of that set was Styrofoam Winos and Stuck in a Museum. Next up, I got the brand new one by Thunder Queens out of London, Ontario, off of their brand new record that comes out super soon. This is Bluebells.

All right, we just heard the Haleys. That was Late Night Rush. Before that was the Thermals in their brand new one, A Dark, Dark Place. Before that was a brand new one by the Speedways. That was All Bets Are Off. And the first song of that little set was another brand new one. That was Thunder Queens and Bluebells. Next up, I have a new song by Danny Lage and Looks. This is Tell It To You. I love it. Let's listen.

All right, we just heard The Paranoids and Tracy Don't. Before that was a brand new one by Vista Blue. That was Championship of Love. Before that was a brand new one by Jeff Palmer, Where Did His Hair Go? And the first song of that set was Danny Lage and the Looks, Tell It to You. I have a couple more for you, and then it is the end of the show. So thank you so much for stopping by. I'm going to start the last set off with a song by Natalie Sweet. This is Videophone, and I absolutely love it. Let's have a listen. I'll talk to you next week. We'll see you, hear you, watch you. I don't know. I'll be here next week. Bye-bye.

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I've got a lot of great music for you this hour. Enjoy the electric sounds of artificial intelligence.

Alright, alright, all you cool cats and kittens out there in the big city, you're tuned into WFMU Rock and Soul Stream with your host, The Bunny, spinning the platters that matter. Now, let's hop on over to the weather window. It's a cloudy day here in the heart of NYC, the thermometer's tickling 79 degrees with a humidity that's hanging around 62%. So while you're tapping your toes to these rock and soul beats, remember to keep cool and stay groovy. More fantastic tunes coming your way, so don't touch that dial, we're just getting warmed up here on WFMU Rock and Soul Stream.

0: No sabemos lo que pueda pasar. Pobre niño.
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2: That was fun. We've just heard Pobre Nina, Los Monjes. Before that, Hey Hey Boy, The Spiders. And previous to that, Sunshine Games, The Music Explosion on the album Anthology. Previous to that, Ice in the Sun, The Status Quo. Before that, Merry Go Round by Count 5 on the album Psychotic Reaction, The Very Best of Count 5. One by One by the Blues Magoose on the album Kaleidoscope Compendium, The Best of the Blues Magoose. Previous to that, When I Get Home Mono, The Beatles. My Girl by the Rolling Stones. 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

you better pray and get it sunk, cause there's gonna be an empty place where all your teeth once hung. I'm gonna sock your ribs and stomp your toes and give your neck a crack. Then I'll break every bone individually in your

0: Hey there, groovy listeners. This is the Bunny hoppin' at you over the airwaves on WFMU's Rock and Soul Stream. Let's take a quick peek at what Mother Nature's spinning for us today in the Big Apple. We've got a cloud-covered sky with the mercury hitting a smooth 77 degrees. Humidity's hanging at 66%, making it feel like a mild tropical twist to your day. So, whether you're out and about or just chilling to the tunes, keep it cool and stay tuned to the Rock and Soul Stream. We've got more fantastic tracks coming your way. Keep it locked.
1: Hi, I'm Marvin Gaye. 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That's a special page that covers the record beat, the what's happening beat, the I got a problem beat, the clothes beat, the whole team beat. 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

Hope you're enjoying the Rock and Soul Bunny Show. We've just heard Where Do We Go From Here by Charles Bradley. And before that, Follow Your Heart by Bunny Sigler on the album Camp Park, on the Northern Side, Vol 2T. And previous to that, This Must Be the Place, The Tropics. And previous to that, What Are You Gonna Do, by The Somerset. 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

We just heard the Raven Pat won by Kenny and the Fiends. Hanging on the telephone. The Nerves on the album DIY Come Out and Play. Don't Tell Me. Last Times. 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Before that, Stroll On by the Yardbirds. 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It's 76 degrees in New York. Now, back to the show.

Welcome to the new WFMU Rock and Soul radio stream. I've got a lot of great music for you this hour. Enjoy the electric sounds of artificial intelligence.

Hey there, groovy listeners. This is the bunny hopping right at you on the WFMU Rock and Soul stream, spinning those platters that matter. Let's take a quick peek outside, shall we? Currently in the Big Apple, we're looking at a cool scene with clouds hanging up there in the sky, and the mercury is sitting pretty at 77 degrees. Humidity's making a play too, hovering around 67%, so it's a bit sticky but just right for a stroll or maybe chilling with some tunes. Keep it locked right here for all your favorite hits, and don't let that weather keep you from feeling the beat. Stay cool, cats, and enjoy the vibes on WFMU Rock and Soul Stream.

That was fun. You've just heard Please Go Home by the Rolling Stones. Previous to that, Color Slide. The Honeycombs on the album The Best of the Honeycombs. For Your Love by Larry Williams and Johnny Guitar Watson. Jealous Girl. Johnny Kid and Pirates on the album The Story. Saturday's Sun. Tony and the Visitors from the album You Spaces, Psychedelic Archaeology. Before that, I Feel Free. 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
2: All right, all you groovy cats and cool kittens out there, this is the Bunny, hopping at you live on the WFMU Rock and Soul stream. Now, let's take a quick peek out the window and see what Mother Nature is spinning on her weather turntable today. We've got some raindrops keeping the beat on the streets of NYC this fine afternoon. Temperatures are smooth and mellow, hanging around 75°F with a humidity level that's making it a steamy 72%. So, whether you're out and about or just kicking it at home, keep it tuned right here for all the best rock and soul hits to soundtrack your day. Keep those umbrellas handy and stay cool, baby.

0: loudest night in the pits with that heavy beat, coke after coke.
1: I can hear the grass grow. The Blues Magoose from the album Kaleidoscope Compendium, the best of the Blues Magoose. Before that, Day Tripper, Mono, by the Beatles. In My Community, Paul Revere and the Raiders from the album The Essential Ride, 63-67. And before that, Sisters Got a Boyfriend by Rufus Thomas. Black Sheep by SRC. Before that, Roll With It by the Southbound Freeway. Hi to Kev on the chat board. 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

Hi. Hope you're enjoying the Rock and Soul Bunny Show. We've just heard TGIF by Doug Brown and The Omens from the album Friday at the Hideout. Love Sickness. Sir Mac Rice. And previous to that, Call Me. The Chambers Brothers on the album Mateo's 45s. Before that, Every Night I Dream a Little by Eric Weinberg. Before that, Cut That Line by Sharon Jones and the Dap Kings. Before that, Why Do You Want to Hurt the One by Marvelous on the album You're Such a Sweet Thing, Why Do You Want to Hurt the One That Loves You. Did you know you can make a request at 516-654-4059? 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It's 76 degrees in New York.

Hello and welcome to Come to the Sunshine. I am your host, Orange Peel, from the West Coast with beautiful sounds selected for you by me and the big boss, Andrew Sandoval. Get set for a mind blower. Let's all take a trip. Listen, my friends, to this fave, brave.

In sunlight or twilight, the sound of sunshine can only come from the home of the ba-ba-bas and the la-la-las. In plain English, that translates to, come to the sunshine.

far from the UK. And in fact, even further from the dirty streets of Jersey City, I am never far from talented. I am Orange Peel, your host for this hour of Come to the Sunshine.

Thank you for listening to Come to the Sunshine. I have been your host, Orange Peel, spinning sounds selected for you by me and the big boss, Andrew Sandoval. Until next time, we'll meet again, some sunny day.

Hello and welcome to Come to the Sunshine. I'm your host, Andrew Sandoval. Today, bringing you show number 170. It's our Sunshine for Summer Spectacular, the fourth edition in our summer episodes. Today, bringing you music by Freddie Cannon, Ronnie the Daytonas, The Rumbles Limited, The Joneses, Roman Rebellion, The Emporium of Sound, Paul and Barry, The Eighth Day, The Human Instinct, The Cradle, Shades of Blue, Michael Leslie, Linzer and Randell, Billy J. Kramer and The Dakotas, Cat Stevens, The Turtles, Jan and Dean, The Lifeguards, The Fortunes, The Monkees, Bill Sodden, The Intricate Blend, The Music Machine, Fever Tree, The Kinks, The Royal Guardsmen, The Weekends, The New Colony Six, The Sugar Canyon, Just Us, Tuesday's Children, Bill Fay, The Rhythm Rockets, and The Unusuals. In our album spotlight today, we're going to be turning on to Skeeter Davis and her June 1966 album, Singing in the Summer Sun. But to get things started, let's listen to Freddie Cannon singing The Laughing Song.

0: Hi there, this is Johnny Jones, lead singer of the Montanas, and you are currently listening to Come to the Sunshine.
1: Thank you, Johnny. We are the home of the Bop Bop Bas and the La La Las. It's Come to the Sunshine here every Monday, so join us when you can. I'm your host, Andrew Sandoval, and in our first set of music regarding the summer, we heard Freddie Cannon singing The Laughing Song. Warner Brothers 45, number 5832, written by Freddie Cannon and Russ Regan, the man who named the Beach Boys. He also produced this record, which was quite amazing in a way. Very, very, very crazy, with a lot of searing guitar and steel guitar, which you don't kind of normally hear together. That came out in June of 1966. We also heard Ronnie and the Daytonas doing Beach Boy. Mala 45, number 503, written by Kaysen and Gilmore, produced by Bill Justice and issued in May of 65. Following that was The Rumbles Limited, giving us The Music in Me, Mercury single number 72723, written by Koss, produced by Buescher and Kosh for Dunwich Productions, and issued in September of 1967. And then we heard The Joneses, who gave us Washington Square, MGM single number K14055, written by Joey Day and Alan Deschel, who also produced the record. This is one of two 45s. The other is under the name The Subterranean Monastery. This was issued in April of 1969. And we closed out this first set of summer sounds with Roman Rebellion and What Summer Brings, released by Mr. G Records. Mr. G, single number G818, written by Thomas Alessandro and Rosario Rizzo, produced by Buddy Carroll and issued in October of 1968, the second of two 45s by Roman Rebellion. Their first was on RCA. Now it's time for more singles on Come to the Sunshine. This is the Emporium of Sound, and She Was Mine.

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1: Thank you, Billy, for your incredible music and your stellar enunciation. That was really, truly incredible. This last set of music in our summer spectacular included The Emporium of Sound and She Was Mine, Sunburst single number 770, written by Jack Walker, produced by Boris Fanoff and Jack Walker for Green Grass Productions. That was also arranged by Jack Walker. He did a lot on that single. Arranged, produced, and wrote. That was issued in July of 1967, the Lone 45 by the incredibly named Emporium of Sound. That was followed by Paul and Barry singing There You Go Again, festival single number FNZK number 6, written by Carter, a James production, arranged by Jimmy Sloggett. And that was issued twice in New Zealand, the first time in 1967 and again the following year in 68. We also heard The Eighth Day, and a single I've had for a while called Glory, cap single number 916, written by Ron Dante and Gene Allen. They also produced it, a Fireplace production, arranged by Artie Butler and issued in May of 68, The Eighth Day have an album as well. The Human Instinct gave us Death of a Seaside, Durham UK 45 number DM167, written by Hall and Christie, produced by Mike Hurst, and issued in England on December the 8th, 1967. Following that was The Cradle giving us What a Summer, a U.S. Jubilee single number 5549, written by Murray Wecht, who also produced it. It came out in October of 66, and that was the Lone 45 by The Cradle. Now we're going to move on to three songs in a row, all called Penny Arcade. The first one is by Shades of Blue, and it's right here on Come to the Sunshine.

0: This is Van Dyke Parksman. We'd like to welcome you to Come to the Sunshine.
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2: 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You are tuned to Come to the Sunshine. I am your host, Andrew Sandoval, here for the last 14 years giving you Sunshine 60 Sounds. 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In this last set, we heard three songs named Penny Arcade, the first being a song performed by Shades of Blue on the Impact label, Impact single number 1028, written by Ed Hillert and produced by John Riss. It was issued in May of 67. It was the last 45 released by the Shades of Blue, who put out a few other singles if you want to track those down. We also heard one from the UK by Michael Leslie. It was a cover of P.F. Sloan and Steve Barry's Penny Arcade, UK Pie single number 7N15908, a Falcon recording production that was issued in England on August the 13th, 1965. It was the second 45 by Michael Leslie, and I actually like to find his other singles because I heard some of them and they intrigued me a great deal. We also heard an unreleased demo by Linzer and Randell. It was their version of their own song, Penny Arcade, which they wrote, and it was also covered by The Circle. Following that, we heard an unissued BBC rendition of Billy J. Kramer singing Under the Boardwalk, written by Resnick and Young. That was recorded for the Saturday Swing Show on January the 26th, 1965, and closed out the set with Cat Stevens singing about School Is Out, Durham, UK 45, number 118, written by Cat Stevens, produced by Mike Hurst, who's produced a few things on today's show, and arranged by Alan Tu, a great orchestral arranger. Did some wonderful work on that, which came out on March the 24th, 1967. Now let's move on to a surfin' set, starting with the former Crossfires, but then the Turtles. This is Surfer Dan on Come to the Sunshine.

0: 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Sloan. 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
1: Thank you, Phil. I miss you a lot. You're listening to Come to the Sunshine, and this last set of music was sort of quasi-surfing. I guess it was a bunch of different things, really. We start with the Turtles doing Surfer Dan, which was a White Whale 45 number 276, and that was written by the Turtles, produced by Chip Douglas for the Douglas F. Hadelid Foundation, and issued in September of 68. It was a flip side to one of their singles off of the Turtles Present the Battle of the Bands album, and in that song, they reenacted their pre-Turtles roles as the Crossfires. We also listened to some genuine surf music, I suppose, by Jan and Dean giving us Ride the Wild Surf, which was a title track from a movie. This came out on August the 26th, 1964. It was Liberty 45, number 55724, written by Jan Berry, Roger Christian, and Brian Wilson, who just celebrated a birthday. That was produced by Jan Berry for Screen Gems Incorporated. Following that, we heard The Lifeguards, who gave us Swim Time USA, reprise single number 277, written by my late friend Phil Sloan with Steve Berry. It was produced by SBK Productions, Inc., arranged by Jack Nietzsche, and issued in April of 64. Following that, we heard an initially unissued track from Ronnie and the Daytonas, who gave us Daytona Beach, of all things. It was included on a collection of their complete singles from Real Gone Music some years ago. And we closed out that set with a live recording by The Fortunes done for the BBC. It was their cover of Len Barry's It's That Time of the Year, written by Madeira White, Barry, and Huff. Initially recorded on October the 26th, 1966, for the Swing Along radio program. But next, on our radio program, we're going to hear The Monkees and a track from a few summers back called You Bring.

0: Hello, everybody. This is Graham Nash of the Hollies. And right now, you're listening to Come to the Sunshine. And keep listening.
1: Thank you, Graham. Yes. Please, please, please keep listening. You do not want to upset Graham Nash any more than he's been upset over the years. I'm your host, Andrew Sandoval. We're playing Summer Sounds, and this last set of music included The Monkees, You Bring the Summer from their Good Times album, which I was the co-A&R person on with John Hughes. That came out in 2016. It was Rhino CD and also LP. I think the number is 553592, written by Andy Partridge of XTC, and that's the song I asked him to write. It was produced by Adam Schlesinger, who recently passed away, and we're going to miss you for a long time, Adam. Thank you for your great work on The Monkees. Following that, we heard a rather psychedelic track by Bill Sodden, My Mermaid and Me. I thought since we could go down to the beach, we could maybe take a dip in the water with his mermaid and him. That was Compass single number 7012, written by Bill Sodden, produced and arranged by John Hill, and issued in October of 1967, the second of four 45s in the 1960s by Bill Sodden. We also heard The Intricate Blend, great name there, doing Insane the Jungle. That was from a CD compilation on the Big Beat label called Get Ready to Fly, which was a bunch of different productions by the legendary producer Norman Petty. He actually did a lot of crazy psychedelic things in the 1960s, and there's a lot of online compilations of his work as well that are well worth checking out. Then we heard the original mono single mix of Tin Can Beach by The Music Machine, Warner Brothers single number 7234, written by Sean Bonnewell, a Brian Ross production issued in September of 1968. That was the last Music Machine 45 for Warner Brothers, and a really good one and very underrated one. And we closed out the set with Fever Tree, getting quite heavy actually there at the end, doing San Francisco Girls' Return of the Native, Uni 45 number 55060, written by Scott Holtzman, Vivian Holtzman, and Michael. Scott and Vivian Holtzman produced it for Zax Altfeld Associates, and it was issued in March of 68. That was the band's third 45, but in fact their first for the Uni label. Next up, we have a track by The Kinks that I mixed about 10 years ago for a reissue of their album Something Else by The Kinks. This one goes out to Ray Davies, who just celebrated a birthday yesterday. This is Sand on My Shoes.

0: This is Chad Stewart here.
1: And this is Jeremy Clark.
0: Of Chad and Jeremy, no less.
1: And certainly no more.
0: And you're listening to Come to the Sunshine.
2: Thank you so much, Chad and Jeremy. I'm your host, Andrew Sandoval, for Come to the Sunshine. And this last set of music included The Kinks, who gave us Sand on My Shoes, an initially unissued track that came out on the deluxe edition of Something Else by The Kinks, released by Universal on June the 20th, 2011. Although the original recording was done circa 1967, that was written by Ray Davies, who just celebrated a wonderful birthday. We also heard the Royal Guardsmen doing So Right to Be in Love, Laurie 45, number 3397, written by Taylor and Winslow, produced by Gernhard Enterprises, and issued in August of 1967. That was the fifth 45 by the Royal Guardsmen. We also heard one by The Weeknd doing Canadian Sunset, Columbia 45, number 4-4-3-5-9-7, written by Gimble and Haywood. It was covered by a few other people as well, I think including Andy Williams. That was produced by Morty Kraft and arranged by Joe Scott. Issued on April the 4th, 1966, the Lone 45 by The Weeknds. And then we heard the New Colony 6 doing Summertime's Another Name for Love, Mercury single number 72817, written by Patrick McBride, produced by Centaur Records, and arranged by Eddie Higgins. That was issued in June of 68, the B-side of one of their singles. And if you like the New Colony 6, check out show number 149, which we had a wonderful New Colony 6 spectacular. You can find out all about it on our website, cometothesunshine.com. And we closed out the set with The Sugar Canyon doing On a Summer Night, Buddha single number BDA58, written by Jerry Goldstein, produced by Bob Feldman and Jerry Goldstein for FGG Productions, arranged by Ronald Frangipan, and issued in July of 68, the Lone 45 by the amazingly named Sugar Canyon. Now we're going to move on to our album spotlight for the day. This one from June of 1966. These are selections from Skeeter Davis's concept album, Singin' in the Summer Sun, starting with Summer Sunshine.

0: You're listening to the music of Skeeter Davis here on Come to the Sunshine. I'm your host, Andrew Sandoval, spinning you selections from her 1966 concept album, Singin' in the Summer Sun. RCA Victor LP number LSP-3567, produced by Felton Jarvis and arranged by Ray Stevens. Yes, Guitar Zan himself. Quite nice work on this record. We heard Summer Sunshine, written by John Hendricks and Raymond Long. Theme from A Summer Place, which you may not have known had lyrics. That was written by Mac Descant and Max Steiner. Following that, we heard her rendition of Summertime, of course, written by Hayward and Gershwin. And then a wonderful cover of Remember, Walkin' in the Sand, written by George Shadow Morton. Following that, Chad and Jeremy's A Summer Song, as performed by Skeeter Davis. And then her rendition of Sunglasses, written by John D. Loudermilk. And we closed out with That Summer Sunset, written by Sandra Rhodes. We're going to move on to our final set of summer sounds here now on Come to the Sunshine, starting with a very somber goodbye to the season. This is just us singing What Are We Gonna Do?
1: Nobody here but you and me on an empty beach by the lonely sea. And it's getting chilly. Better put a sweater on and come inside. Time to give your mind a ride.

You know, it seems like just the other day it was June. I looked in your eyes and knew all at once my dreams had come true. Oh, I guess I thought the summer would last forever. And now you say you're going back to school and we'll have to say goodbye. Well, it's not just goodbye that makes me sad. It's that empty feeling deep down inside that tells me we may never see each other again. So, if I never see you again, I won't be blue. I'll just think of summer.

that was Come to the Sunshine. I've been your host, Andrew Sandoval, for this seasonal trip through the sounds of summer. This last set included Just Us doing What Are We Gonna Do? Cap single number 853, written by Chip Taylor and Al Gargoni, who were the duo known as Just Us. They also produced it, a Taylor Gargoni production, it says here, and arranged by Al Gargoni, who was a famous session musician in New York in the 1960s. And Chip Taylor, of course, wrote a ton of wonderful songs, including Wild Thing. This was issued in September of 1967, the final 45 by Just Us. We also listened to Tuesday's Children, a UK combo who gave us Summer Leaves Me with a Sigh. Columbia UK 45 number DB8018, written by Philip Cordell, a Maximum Sound Recording production.

arranged by Martin Murray and Vic Keary, that was issued on October the 7th, 1966, the second 45 by Tuesday's Children. We also heard one of my favorite ever songs by Bill Fay, Katie and Me, from the Wooden Hill archival CD From the Bottom of an Old Grandfather's Clock. It was a demo, written by Bill Fay and issued in 2004. We also listened to one from Australia by the Rhythm Rockets, who gave us Summer Has Gone, Go single number G5050, written by William Tyers and Peter McWilliams, produced by Astor and DYT Productions and issued in April of 67. That was their second 45 on the Go label. We also heard one more by Ronnie and the Daytonas, I'll Think of Summer, Mala single number 542, written by Wilkin and Kaysen, produced by Bill Justice Productions Incorporated, and issued in September of 66, and then a cover of Dusty Springfield's Summer is Over by The Unusuals, U.S. mainstream single number 653, written by Clive Westlake and Dusty's brother Tom Springfield. And that closes out the fourth summer edition of Come to the Sunshine. Until next time, we'll meet again some sunny day.

Hello and welcome, my esteemed listeners. 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I trust you've observed our current opening hours, so why not step inside and I shall take things from here.